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0: Did you know there is no real town called Malice? It's Maisie on Original 106. And I've just found out that The Jam got the name of the song by playing on the title of a famous novel from the 1950s called A Town Like Alice. The more you know, we've got Taylor Swift coming up on the way next.
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0: from the past there. Who remembers Panini trading cards? You know them little cards used to trade in the playground? It's Maisie on Original 106. And I've just read that Robbie Williams is being immortalised as a Panini Shiny. He's getting his very own limited edition trading card. So good for him, I suppose. We've got an absolute crowd pleaser on the way next. I heard it myself at Summer's End Angus. It is Cammy Barnes.
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It's Cheryl Crow, All I Wanna Do on Original 106. Happy Friday, it's Maisie, and I've got some explaining to do because I've just said I looked like a psycho leaving my boyfriend's house, and I need to tell you why. So basically, he has a path leading up to his house, and if any of the neighbours have seen me walking up said path, I am so sorry. I must look like such a weirdo going up this path because every time I'm on it, I have my flash out, I've got my torch on, and I'm walking about like something from a spy film. You know when they're trying to dodge all of the lasers and their arms and legs are all over the place? That's me leaving his house. But it's not lasers I'm dodging, it's nothing as dangerous as that, I promise. It's actually snails. Snails is what I've been dodging every morning leaving his house. And it's becoming a bit of a problem because I'm now terrified that one day I accidentally hear a crunch and it's one of them smashing underneath my feet. He has got a cat as well, so I thought the cat would maybe scare them off, but now I'm starting to think that the cat has actually recruited some of them.

0: Cake by the Ocean on Original 106. I really wish they would make more tunes, but I think Joe Jonas is far too busy acting. I mean, did you see that he is in the new Camp Rock film? They've made a third one that's now out on Disney Plus, and Joe Jonas is back to star as his iconic role of Shane Grey in Camp Rock 3. I personally cannot wait to watch it.
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0: It's Whitney Houston. How will I know on original 106? It's Maisie. And I've just saw that Whitney Houston is getting her own Barbie doll. She's being honoured with a Barbie doll that recreates the iconic I Wanna Dance With Somebody look. I mean, how cool is that? I would love to get my hands on it, but let's face it, it'll probably only be available in America. I mean, they get all of the best stuff.
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And from the Spice Girls, it's Say You'll Be There on Original 106. My name's Maisie, and I want to speak about the weirdest things you've saw up for sale on Vinted. I'll go first. I love Vinted. It's just one of them places where you go on for one top and then your basket ends up amounting to about 20 different items that you definitely didn't need. Well, on my searches the other night, I found someone selling a bag for sale, and it wasn't just any old bag, but it was a Marks & Spencer's bag for life. You know, one of them bags you get from the supermarket after you've completed your shop for about 25p. One of them, up for sale. And that's not even the worst part. It was up for sale for a whopping £5. I mean, that is just insane. I didn't know that people sold things like that on Vinted. Who knew there was a market for that? If you want to make your money back, that's a smart way. If I could-

0: Cooks with She Moves in Her Own Way on Original 106. Hello, it's Maisie, and that's all from me today. We've got Claire and Pete on their way just after the news at 6.
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4: An Aberdeen MSP is criticising GB Energy after it was revealed its chairman doesn't live anywhere near its Granite City headquarters. It comes as The Times reports one third of those working in the UK Labour government's flagship energy organisation live outside of Scotland, the chairman himself residing in Manchester. Aberdeen Central SNP MSP Jack Middleton says Manchesterism from the Prime Minister means fewer jobs and less power for Scotland.
5: Their flagship GB Energy was meant to create thousands of jobs in Aberdeen, with tens of thousands more in renewables too. We've got a handful of jobs in the city and cash that's being pumped into English nuclear power.
4: We've approached GB Energy for a response. Dyce residents have been left without water due to a burst main. The incident was first reported at 7:40pm last night. Scottish Water say crews have identified the cause and are on site working to repair the issue. It is not yet clear how many customers have been affected. Administrators of house builder Stuart Milne have sold a Portlethen development site for £6.1 million, more than 2 years after the business collapsed. The Leithen Fields site, which has planning permission for 175 homes, was sold after months of negotiations, but only £475,000 was recovered by the company. Its collapse left more than £40 million of debt owed to hundreds of contractors, suppliers, customers and staff. The First Minister is launching new MOT-style health checks for heart and lungs, aimed at spotting illnesses earlier and preventing serious disease. The scheme, backed by a £3 million partnership between the Scottish Government and Chest, Heart and Stroke Scotland, will initially roll out in Tayside, Glasgow and Grampian before expanding over the next 5 years. It will include blood pressure, cholesterol, BMI and pulse tests, along with a lifestyle assessment. CHSS CEO Jane Clare Judson says the programme could have a huge impact.
6: By taking prevention into communities, we can help people identify health risks earlier, access work sooner and give more people a fairer chance of living longer, healthier lives.
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4: A cloudy morning with some showers, but these slowly dying out. Slightly cool for August. Highs of 15. I'm Shona Skinner. You're up to date on Original 106.
7: Hello, good morning. Yeah, welcome to Friday morning's breakfast show.
8: Oh, happy Friday.
7: Yeah, I am buzzing about this, although I can't believe that we are pretty much near the end of August. 21st of August, what on earth's going on
8: Stop.
7: Here?
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1: Hello, good morning.
0: We are live from Aberdeen. Thank you so much for joining us. It's Friday morning, which means Feel Good Friday between 9 and 10, by the way. We want to make this epic, so start sending in your suggestions. Do it on a voice note, because then it makes my life easier. I'm just not sugarcoating it anymore. Basically, you intro the song so that I don't have to.
1: Yeah, that's it. You should be paying the listeners for doing that, by the way, I think, because they're doing your job, so you should give them part of your huge salary pro rata for each link they do.
0: That'd be a penny coming your way. Right, okay, yeah, we love this. And you might have heard Maisie.
1: Yeah.
2: Morning.
0: Yeah, how are you feeling? That must have been an early start.
2: I know, really, really early, but we got up and we survived. First week of schools being back. So early starts for
1: everyone.
2: You must have
1: been up since about 3 or 2:30 or 3 to
0: something
1: come in and do
0: like that.
2: I know, that's usually the time I go to sleep as well.
1: How are you feeling? How was it?
2: It was good. I'm a little bit tired, might have a power nap in the afternoon, but I've got my coffee, so I've managed to get through.
1: Good.
0: There we go. Just in case you missed it, we had a warm-up act this morning.
1: I know! How cool is that?
0: Maisie on early breakfast for Friday. I'm hoping you'll be back next week to do it all over again.
1: Yeah,
2: I hope so.
0: Yeah, so early breakfast now from 4 until 6. What a time, though.
2: Well done.
0: Hats
2: thank
0: off
2: you.
0: To you.
2: Thank you. Pat on the back.
0: People say we get up early. I just think Maisie stays up late.
1: I think she just didn't go to bed.
2: It was just an all-nighter.
1: Yeah.
0: Yeah, right. Thank you for that, Maisie. We'll see you again next week. Let's do Friday then. Let's do this together. We'll get our top three on the way. Dua Lipa to play as well after this from Roxette on Original 106.

0: It's Dua Lipa on Friday morning. Feel good Friday on After Nine. Right, start sending in your suggestions because I'm going to build the ultimate playlist for feel goodery. Right,
1: feel goodery. Have you invented a word?
0: I don't know, but I'll take it if I
1: feel
0: have.
1: Feel goodery, okay.
0: Please use that in a sentence somewhere today. Feel goodery. I feel goodery today.
1: I love the feel goodery in that.
0: Yeah, that's much more better.
1: Or
0: than
1: maybe
0: what
1: you've
0: mine
1: been
0: was.
1: To an event and you'd be like, oh yeah, there was so much feel goodery.
0: Yeah, see? There's something nice about it. Right, 01224 460106. Send me a voice note. Yes, I'm a little bit lazy and I would rather that you intro the song, but it is what it is, right? Shall we do this then? Our top three. Let's launch this morning. Top three things people associate with charity shops.
1: With charity shops?
0: Keep it nice, keep it positive, okay. Right? In it three is hidden gems.
1: Yeah.
0: And in it two is good causes.
1: I mean, that's the two obvious.
0: Yeah, so what's the top one though? Because it didn't get to the top.
1: Right.
0: Yeah, charity shops.
1: I'm intrigued.
0: Shops. Things people associate with charity shops. It's over to you. You can use the number I gave you, 01224 460106. That is how you get in touch with us. Or send us a WhatsApp, or you can get in touch straight from the app as well. Loads of ways that you can connect with us this morning.
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0: Did you hear the rumours that he supposedly could be performing Glastonbury next year?
1: Oh, wow.
0: Now, when I say it's a rumour, it's basically the internet have done some high-tech FBI work and worked out the dates that Glastonbury is. He isn't touring anywhere at that particular time. But my thing is, we should never get too excited and buy tickets based on the fact that Harry Styles might be there, because it's not been confirmed yet.
1: Anyone else we know going to be at Glastonbury? I mean, you've recently hosted Summer's End.
0: Yeah,
1: Glastonbury seems the next step up.
0: They've not come calling yet, but there's still plenty of time.
1: Like, we are both available. There's plenty stages for all of us.
0: Still to...
1: We're both available.
0: Still to announce headliners and stuff. So, you know, I can't reveal anything at the moment.
1: Of course. Yeah.
0: But if I'm not here next year when Glastonbury's on and I happen to pop up somewhere else... I've probably pulled a sickie from here, so don't tell the bosses. Right, time for What the Fact.
1: Yeah, get this, right? There's ice cream in the Netherlands with paracetamol in it, so it can cure your headache. You can get a 99 and get rid of your sore head at the same time.
0: Kind of like that, but does it have like an age limit on it?
1: Also, how would you know how much paracetamol you're getting? Because say if you had 3 scoops, is that too much? Can you only have 1 scoop?
0: Yeah.
1: I have a lot of questions.
0: Yeah, that's far
1: too... It's a thing.
0: Far too complex. I do kind of like it though. Right, weather-wise, today cool and mostly cloudy throughout the day. A few light showers here and there and becoming dry in the afternoon. Highs of 15.
2: GB Energy is being criticised after it was reported a third of their workforce do not reside in Scotland. The UK government's flagship energy organisation's headquarter is based in Aberdeen. Douse residents were left without water overnight due to a burst main. Scottish Water had identified the issue and are working on repairs. And new MOT-style health checks for hearts and lungs, aimed at spotting illness earlier and preventing serious disease, is being launched by the First Minister. The scheme is also being backed by Chest, Heart and Stroke Scotland.

0: Dr. Alban is my life. What a tune. That there is a feel-good Friday song. That is the caliber of tunes that we are looking for you to suggest for feel-good Friday after 9 o'clock this morning. We'll have a whole hour of just big tunes. But the deal is, you have to decide those tunes, right? Well-known crowd pleasers. That's the deal.
1: Yeah.
0: That's how it goes. Send me a voice note, 01224 460106, and I'll start building the ultimate playlist. We'll also get back to our top three things people associate with charity shops. In at three is hidden gems. In at two is good causes. What is the number one? And at 8:10, we're going to go for another round of Keep the Heat, 20 seconds on the clock. One letter assigned to you, six categories, all need to be answered by something that begins with that letter. Do that all within the time you win yourself the money.
1: That's it. Yeah, if you're up for it today, register now. You can just do it right now and get it out of the way. It's original106.co.uk if you are up for it. Get yourself in the draw nice and early. Yesterday, it was Katie's turn to play. Here's what happened.
2: Keep calm. Breathe. Keep the heat.
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1: 6:43. Traffic looking pretty good at the moment. No delays as yet. Little bit of a queue actually, just heading onto the West Hill Slip Road from the north side of the AWPR. Otherwise, looking pretty good. Traffic moving well throughout the city. No delays as yet. Bonacord Street still closed in both directions. So is Milburn Street. So watch out for those. You've also got temporary lights South Deeside Road, just next to Mary Cooter Bridge. They could slow you down just a bit. Anything you see this morning, let us know. You can give us a call. It's Aberdeen 460 106.

0: It's Pink and Blow Me One Last Kiss on Original 106. Hello, it's Claire and Pete with you. It's Friday morning, it's the 21st of August, right? Let us round off the top three for today. Top three things people associate with charity shops. In it three is hidden gems. In it two is good causes.
1: Is it the smell? I'm just going to say it because they do have, and I'm not saying they smell bad, but there's a kind of muskiness.
0: No, it's the same as like libraries,
1: yeah,
0: or
1: exactly.
0: Something like that. No, nothing to do with that.
1: Right, not the smell.
0: The answer, and I should have got this. Like,
1: okay.
0: If I wasn't the one picking the questions and reading them out, I should have got this because I love to go into the charity shop and find myself a bargain. That was what number one was today. Bargains. Yeah, you can find some, yes, in it three hidden gems. And two, yes, it does support good causes.
1: Are you dressed from a charity shop today? You like a bargain?
0: No, I don't think I am, actually.
1: For once,
0: I don't think I've got anything on.
1: Oh, what? Oh, my goodness. Oh,
0: I do have clothes on.

0: Queen and I want to break free on Original 106. My name's Claire, that there is Pete.
1: Hello!
0: 6:55, right, let's do 24 and 24.
1: A lady who married the Eiffel Tower is getting a divorce because she's now in love with a fence. What a downgrade! Next, a man in Stockport has been left baffled by a bizarre incident involving his wheelie bin caught on his doorbell camera. He says he's lived there for 25 years and has never seen anything like it. I'm not going to go into the details. Finally, a lorry carrying squid is overturned in Rhode Island, covering the road in Calamari and closing the junction for 8 hours. Police have called it a major seafood spill. Can you imagine the smell?
0: That's going to be reeking. That
1: it'll
0: is
1: smell
0: awful.
1: Worse than
0: don't
1: the
0: say
1: fish.
0: It. Don't.
1: What?
0: All right. Okay.
1: Fish factories.
0: Oh, okay.
1: It'll be that fishy kind of smell, won't it?
0: Right. You know what I'm going to ask you here?
1: I can't divulge the details of the bin.
0: Genuinely, I don't know what's going on with this bin. So
1: a man
0: you're
1: was doing an act with it, and that's
0: what?
1: It. I'm not going to go on a date. Look, each to their own.
0: How
1: what,
0: can you do an act with
1: what
0: the bin,
1: a man
0: though?
1: Does in darkness is his own issue.
0: Well,
1: but
0: it's not when it's caught on camera. It's the public's issue.
1: Look, he was walking down the street. He thought, oh, that bin. It's taking my fancy, that one.
0: Yeah, but okay, I understand what you're trying to say he did, but I'm asking how.
1: Because how he did it.
0: There's only the top of the bin, which
1: I think
0: is a really...
1: Stood, I think he had to stand on a wall or something. Look, I said I wasn't going to go into the details.
0: Did he pee in it? Is it not what I'm thinking?
1: No comment. No comment.
0: Was it you?
1: It was not me, I can confirm.
0: All right, okay, well, at least that's something.
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14: Andy Burnham's coming under fire from the SNP, who are accusing him of prioritising England's energy sector. The comments come after the Times reported a third of GB Energy staff, including its chairman, live outside of Scotland. Aberdeen Central MSP Jack Middleton says that's typical of Mr Burnham's strategy.
15: Look, here we have a GB Energy chief living in Manchester, a number 10 North in Manchester, and Scottish democracy that is off limits. This is what Andy Burnham's Manchesterism means to the people of Scotland. Fewer jobs and less power.
14: GB Energy has been approached for comments. The UK is marking its first National Day for Victims and Survivors of Terrorism to remember those who've been killed or affected by attacks. The Prime Minister says it's a chance to recognise that for many there's no return to normality afterwards. Brendan Cox is the co-founder of Survivors Against Terror, whose wife, the MP Jo Cox, was murdered by a terrorist. He supports the idea of a National Day of Remembrance.
16: Terrorism isn't about targeting the individuals in the vast majority of cases. It is an attack on the state. And therefore, we all have not only an opportunity, but a responsibility to remember those people that have been killed or whose lives have been disrupted by terrorism.
14: Dyce residents experienced a loss of water supply last night due to a burst main. Scottish Water are on site working to repair the issue on Victoria Street. They say they have carried out alterations to their network and dispatched tankers to the area to maintain supply to affected properties. Stuart Milne Group administrators have secured £6.1 million for a Portlethen development site. It comes after the business collapsed more than 2 years ago. And the First Minister has announced new heart and lung MOT-style health checks aimed at helping people spot potential health problems earlier. The tests, delivered by Chest, Heart and Stroke Scotland and supported by the NHS, will include blood pressure, cholesterol and heart health assessments. It will initially run in Grampian, focusing on communities more at risk of poor health, before being expanded over the next 5 years.
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14: A cloudy morning with some showers, but these slowly dying out. Slightly cool for August, highs of 15. I'm Shona Skinner, you're up to date on Original 106.
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0: Thank you, Shona. Happy Friday.
1: Yeah, happy Friday. Roads are looking pretty good at the moment. No delays. Let's check on that again in about 20 minutes.
0: A study has found how to strengthen relationships. Now, I'm not saying relationships in the romantic sense. I just mean friendships, relationships, anything like that. We'll get to it soon.
18: I want to fuck. I want to F-F-U.

0: Olivia Rodrigo and Stupid Song. I don't want our relationship to go any further, Pete.
1: What are you talking about? What is this?
0: I'm just caveating this. Like, I'm not after anything more than what we have.
1: It's weird when you flirt with me, right? What is going on?
0: Well, I was reading about this morning. A study has found that weird nicknames can strengthen your relationship.
1: All right, Clary Pops, what? Talk to me.
0: Don't do that. Don't look at me like that. I'm looking at you here. Apparently, couples, and it's not just for couples, it's for like friendships and other things as well, but they are specifically talking about couples here. If they give each other unusual nicknames like Boo Bear or Chicken Nugget or Snuggle Commander.
1: Snuggle Commander.
0: That was just an example that was there. Surely no one ever calls someone else that. They might sound silly, but apparently psychologists have said these playful terms actually help partners feel closer.
1: Right. Maybe because it's quite unique, you know?
0: Using quirky nicknames can signal comfort, trust, and freedom to be a little bit silly and a little bit ridiculous together.
1: So maybe
0: that
1: like
0: strengthens the bond.
1: My nickname for your mum would be kind of like boss lady.
0: Not.
1: Hey, boss lady.
0: No.
1: Because she's like the powerful boss.
0: No. Mum, I'm really sorry.
1: Hey, sugar mummy.
0: You know that she listens on a Friday,
1: oh,
0: right?
1: Oh, no, she doesn't. Shona, I'm sorry. I didn't mean it. Oh, no.
0: You're digging yourself into a hole here. I'm just going to shut up and let you think about what you've just done. Oh, my
1: sorry,
0: God. Shona. Now I sound like your mum. It's all right, don't worry. I'm just going to keep calling you Pete. Does that work for you?
1: Yeah, Clary Pops, thank you.
0: Oh, no!

0: and every morning, 7:14. My name's Claire, that's Pete.
1: Hello, good morning.
0: Do you know what? We just figured out, or I figured out in the last minute or so.
1: Oh, don't say it.
0: You just flirted with both my mum and I in the same link. In the same bit of chat, well, the look, same context.
1: That's my fantasy out in the open, isn't it?
0: Pete! You're my co-host. You can't say that on the video.
1: I jest. It's just your mum. It's fine. I'm showing it. I'm kidding. Right, let's move out of this.
0: I'm not calling you daddy, right?
1: Oh, no. This gets weirder and weirder.
0: I'm so sorry that if you've just tuned in and you're like, what on earth's been going on? Basically, there's a study that has found that weird nicknames can strengthen your relationship, right? So we were testing out different nicknames like Snuggle Commander. Nothing was working for us. Pete called me Clary Pops. I just called him Pete.
1: I think that's cute. Clary Pops. That works.
0: Yeah, my nickname when I was growing up was Clara Bash because I'm so, like, accident-prone with everything.
1: Yeah, that kind of works as well.
0: It's not very endearing, though,
1: no.
0: I have to say.
1: Nah.
0: Can I just give a big shout-out to anyone who happened to see me out and about with Cardboard Jane yesterday?
1: What the heck are you up to now?
0: What? This isn't anything new. I had to put Jane on hold for a little while because obviously we had Summer's End. There's been lots of things on the agenda. I didn't want to peak too soon. But after Jane McDonald performed at Mighty Hoopla, which was a couple of months ago now, she covered Ray's Where's Your Husband. I know you love that song so much.
1: I do.
0: So
1: I absolutely do, yeah.
0: There's one line in it. Your husband is coming. Pete freaks out every time. Every time that's said. But that's the line. That is the line. I want to go on stage and do that because when she performed it at Mighty Hoopla, she brought on a friend to do that. So I was like, well, I could be your friend. Here in Aberdeen.
1: Has she blocked you yet?
0: No, I had a chat with Jane. Like, we got an interview. We had a chat and everything. And then everything went quiet because obviously everything has just gone like madness with Summer's End and whatnot. So I was like, we'll park it and then we'll come back. What are you
1: I was hoping when you parked it that you'd forgotten about it.
0: No.
1: But you haven't, have you?
0: So yesterday I had my cardboard cut out and out and about. We were in Tesco Danston.
1: Lovely.
0: We were at the P&J Live.
1: Right.
0: We were out in a boat from the Port of Aberdeen.
1: Amazing.
0: Thank you to the Sea Cadets for letting me commandeer a boat, essentially. However, there were some awkward bits. Like, listening back to the little video clips that we took, I'm talking about Jane being a bit damp, a soggy bottom.
1: Oh, no.
0: And then I also said, I'm really sorry, Jane, but you're going to have to sit between my legs for this one because there was no space on the boat.
1: Oh, no.
0: I mean, I almost feel like I should now have a nickname for Jane at this point.
1: Has Cardboard Jane survived the day?
0: I mean, she's looking a little bit worse for wear. She's maybe, just think like the morning after a few wines. That's how she's looking right
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6: 7:20, looking pretty good at the moment. It's busy but moving at the West Hill bypass. Kingswell's the same, it's starting to build but looking all right so far. Wellington Road, Charleston, it's fairly steady as well. So pretty good at the moment. Watch out for roadworks then. Bonnycorn Street is still closed both ways between Fonthill Road and Willowbank Road. Milburn Street also closed in both directions. And look out for temporary lights near Mary Cooter Bridge. South East Side Road starting to build up a wee bit there as well. Any updates, just let us know. It's Aberdeen 460 106.

0: Love that. Donna Lewis, I love you always forever at 7:28. It's Claire and Pete here.
1: Brian's been in touch on the app with a nice message. I love it when we get a nice message. He says, guys, the banter between you two is absolutely fantastic. I think he's referring to that chat we had a little while ago when I flirted with your mum and you at the same time. Didn't mean to. Did not mean to do that.
0: Yeah. We can't take, like... No, I have no words. That's it. That's
1: let's
0: all
1: move
0: I can
1: on
0: say
1: from
0: that.
1: It.
0: Let's
1: it's fine.
0: Leave the flirting in the past and
1: move
0: forward.
1: Yeah, we'll just leave it for your mum.
0: No, absolutely not. Just if you heard it earlier, right, just pretend it never happened. It's all fine, all good here. Thank you to Connie as well, who has sent her voice note for Feel Good Friday. I like this. She's organised, which means I can be organised.
1: Super organised.
0: 01224 460 106. Drop me a voice note because I want you to intro your own tune for Feel Good Friday. Because if you do it, means I don't have to. Yeah, I'm lazy like that. It's fine. So get these in so that we can build the ultimate playlist between 9 and 10 this morning. It's simple. There's rules.
1: Yeah, the rules are got to be a banger, got to be a crowd pleaser, think high energy, a tune that everyone's going to be like, yes, it's Friday.
0: Yeah, one that everyone knows. Don't come at me with a random B-side from the 70s because I'm just going to say I'm not playing that.
1: Yeah, it's not happening.
0: Yeah, exactly. Stick to the rules and we'll get your tune on. Right, weather-wise, a little bit cloud around this morning, maybe the odd shower, drying off later, highs of 15. Here's the news at 7:30.
2: GB Energy is being criticised after it was reported a third of their workforce do not reside in Scotland. The UK government's flagship energy organisation's headquarters is based in Aberdeen. Douse residents were left without water overnight due to a burst main. Scottish Water had identified the issue and are working on repairs. And new MOT-style health checks for hearts and lungs, aimed at spotting illness earlier and preventing serious disease, is being launched by the First Minister. The scheme is also being backed by Chest, Heart and Stroke Scotland.
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2: Aberdeen may not be playing this weekend, but they won't be resting on their laurels as they prepare to take on a Premiership doubleheader against both Old Firm teams. The Dons will host Rangers on the 30th, followed by a trip to Parkhead to face Celtic on the 2nd of September. Their scheduled clash away to Motherwell was postponed due to the Steelmen's involvement in the UEFA Conference League playoffs. But boss Stephen Robinson has already booked several friendlies to keep his squad sharp. They have a game scheduled against St Johnstone at the end of this week, followed by another on Tuesday. These matches will also see the continued return of Mats Knuster, who Robinson hopes will be able to fully return to the squad in time to face Rangers. You're up to date on Original 106.

0: But I've got a little bit of a dilemma. Sandy has sent me this in, and I don't know if it's a feel-good Friday song. Right, I like the song. I don't know if it's, like, upbeat enough. So, what do you think of this?
1: Happy Friday, guys. I've thought of a song for us.
0: Thanks.
1: Whistle for the Choir. I can't remember the artist's name, but I know the song's Whistle for the Choir. Thanks, guys.
0: It's Fratellis. Yeah, we know the song, and I was having a little think, and I'm like, it's a great song, but it goes, if you're lonely, that one.
2: I think it gets faster, though.
0: Okay. Someone just let me know whether I should play it after nine or not, right? Drop me a message, a voice note, anything, 01224-460106, and send your own suggestions in while we're at it. Right, let's get to this just now. This is in America, and I think it's something that we should adopt and bring over here for students, right? Because we're coming in, we're about a month off Freshers Week now.
2: Yeah.
0: So, Cup Noodles in America have launched a dorm survival kit for students.
2: Oh, I love this idea. What's in it?
0: Exactly. Well, it's quite simply, I mean, it's not going to last them very long, but 6 chicken-flavoured cup noodles.
2: Okay.
0: A kettle.
2: Yep.
0: And an egg cooker.
2: I mean, that's all you need. I remember living on smash sandwiches for about a week when I first moved into halls of residence.
0: I never stayed in halls. So the way that when I went to uni, I studied music at Aberdeen University, right? And it was up at the old Northern College campus in Hilton. It was Aberdeen Uni when I went there, like it had already made that transition, but they had the dorms on site, like the halls, but they also had flats. So I opted to go into a flat. So I was already like self-catering and looking after myself. Well, supposed to be. I mean, I did live on super noodles for quite some time.
2: Didn't
0: in
2: we
0: that
2: all?
0: Flat. But so I never actually made it into the dorms. Well, I did to go and obviously visit friends. But don't give me that look.
2: Okay, that's plenty.
0: But you know, so I never got to. I think if I ever went back, I would go back into halls for first year.
2: I like the idea of a Doric dorm survival kit.
0: What would you put in it?
2: Chuck in some Rowies.
0: Rowies. You would need some. You get the Happy Haddock on with his Iron Brew batter on board. With that. Some cans of Iron Brew.
2: Upper crust. You know, get them involved.
0: I'm just we're spitting out ideas here, and you know businesses could quite easily be picking. We need to get this copyrighted.
2: Let's do it.
0: Yeah.
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2: 7:44, looking a little bit busier now around West Hill. Still not too bad though, just a bit of traffic there at the bypass junction. Wellington Road looking a little bit busy just around the Girdleness Road junction, heading southbound. Just usual traffic there, really. Charleston building up as well. Watch out for roadworks then today. You've got temporary lights, South Deeside Road. A little bit busy there. That's just next to Mary Cooter Bridge. Bonacord Street still closed both ways, as is Milburn Street. Anything else you see today, you can let us know. Give us a call. Aberdeen 460 106.

0: Rag and Bone Man, All You Ever Wanted. It's Original 106. Claire and Pete here, live from what is a sunny Aberdeen right now, but there might be the odd shower around this morning. The good news is it has to dry up later on. Still cold though. See, for August, this is supposed to be like peak summer. No, highs of 15.
1: You know, I kind of didn't wear a jacket in this morning, thinking it would be warmer, because sometimes it's warmer later on in the day, but here we are.
0: No, here we are. Football fans can now buy football shirts for their dogs. Did you know this?
1: Oh my god. I mean, surely that, I imagine that was maybe a thing, or?
0: Well, I thought it was already a thing, because I've definitely seen dogs in football shirts, but I don't know if they've just been like human shirts that they've put on them.
1: I mean, you're not taking your dog to the game though, are you?
0: No, but you're not always wearing your football shirt only to the game, are you?
1: Oh, that's a fair point, yeah.
0: Yeah, so you could go out and you could all be it's like Christmas jammies.
1: Oh my goodness.
0: You could all be matchy-matchy. Unfortunately, last year they didn't have Christmas jammies matching us for Perry, although he has two coats on anyway because he's a German Shepherd cross Golden Retriever, so you know, he would have just sweated his way out of
1: What about, has he got a team? What's his football team?
0: Well,
1: Dons,
0: the Dons,
1: of course.
0: Obviously, yeah. Or the I was trying to make a doggy pun there, but no, let's just leave that there before it gets too far. Yeah, apparently Adidas has launched a range of football shirts for, I just don't know. Apparently it's all the big clubs. It's all Manchester United, Arsenal, Liverpool, Real Madrid, Bayern Munich. I've not seen Aberdeen on the list there. In fact, you know what's really annoying? I'm not seeing any Scottish team.
1: What?
0: They should do these in the countries. They should have the country strips, not the actual strips.
1: Yeah.
0: That keeps it more generic and fair. Right, we're going to open the lines for Keep the Heat. Let's get this on first, though. Scissor Sisters on Original. When you

0: the heat, man.
1: All right, you know what to do. It's time for Keep the Heat while we go at 8:10 for £500.
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10: An Aberdeen MSP is criticising GB Energy after it was revealed its chairman doesn't live anywhere near its Granite City headquarters. It comes as the Times reports one third of those working in the UK Labour government's flagship energy organisation live outside of Scotland, the chairman himself residing in Manchester. Aberdeen Central SNP MSP Jack Middleton says Manchesterism from the Prime Minister means fewer jobs and less power for Scotland.
11: Their flagship GB Energy was meant to create thousands of jobs in Aberdeen, with tens of thousands more in renewables too. We've got a handful of jobs in the city and cash that's being pumped into English nuclear power.
10: We've approached GB Energy for a response. Dyce residents have been left without water due to a burst main. The incident was first reported at 7:40pm last night. Scottish Water say crews have identified the cause and are on site working to repair the issue. It is not yet clear how many customers have been affected. Administrators of house builder Stuart Milne have sold a Portlethen development site for £6.1 million, more than 2 years after the business collapsed. The Leithen Fields site, which has planning permission for 175 homes, was sold after months of negotiations, but only £475,000 was recovered by the company. Its collapse left more than £40 million of debt owed to hundreds of contractors, suppliers, customers and staff. The First Minister is launching new MOT-style health checks for heart and lungs, aimed at spotting illnesses earlier and preventing serious disease. The scheme, backed by a £3 million partnership between the Scottish Government and Chest, Heart and Stroke Scotland, will initially roll out in Tayside, Glasgow and Grampian, before expanding over the next 5 years. It will include blood pressure, cholesterol, BMI and pulse tests, along with a lifestyle assessment. CHSS CEO Jane Clare Judson says the programme could have a huge impact.
12: By taking prevention into communities, we can help people identify health risks earlier, access work sooner and give more people a fairer chance of living longer, healthier lives.
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10: Former Liberal Democrats leader Servants Cable blasts the blocking of Mingyang's proposed £1.5 billion investment in the Highlands of Folly. Cable told Scotland China Brief the move had significantly undermined Sir Keir Starmer's successful visit to China earlier in the year. In March, the former PM banned Mingyang's smart energy proposals to build a wind turbine factory at Ardersier.
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10: A cloudy morning with some showers, but these slowly dying out. Slightly cool for August, highs of 15. I'm Shona Skinner. 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
14: Thank you, Shauna. Hello, good morning. Yeah, just us here.
15: Traffic looking pretty good in most areas. Not too bad at all. Fairly quiet for a Friday. I'll give you an update in 20 minutes.
14: What's your party trick? I've got something that we can try. It was viral on TikTok and it's the most random thing that I've seen on the internet recently. Right, we'll get to that after. Keep the heat.
15: Good

0: Eddie, would I lie to you? Stop stroking the wheel. That's weird.
1: I'm just repositioning the wheel, that's all.
0: Basically, we had the wheel at Summer's End with us, and it seems to have lost some height.
1: It shrunk by about 2 feet.
0: Yeah, it got a little bit legless when it was there.
2: Keep calm. Breathe. Keep the heat. Keep the heat, man.
0: All right, let's do this. Enough about the wheel. We have a pressing matter of Keep the Heed. £500 to be won if you can complete the challenge. 20 seconds on the clock. One letter assigned to you, six categories. All need to be answered by something that begins with that letter. Do that all within the time. You win yourself £500.
1: This morning, we're playing with Scott from Cove. Scott, you're a joiner. You got some lads helping you out. How are you feeling about today?
3: Oh, confident.
0: Oh, I
1: confident.
0: Like that.
1: I like that. Look, 500 quid. If you lot win, what's happening? What's the plan?
3: Well, one of the joiners at work's leaving after 10 years today, so we're having a few beers for him.
0: Oh, right. Nice. That would turn into more than a few beers, I think, if you had £500 to spend. Right, let's spin the wheel. Let's find out what letter you are going to be playing with today.
1: Right, Scott, I've spun it, and you will be playing with the letter A for Alpha.
0: A, okay?
3: Okay.
0: Right, the deal with the letter A, I have to caveat this every time. You cannot say A something. That will not count. The actual word needs to begin with A, okay?
3: Okay.
0: All right, you know the deal. Shout pass if you can't think of anything. We'll come back if time allows. Are you good to go?
3: Yeah.
0: Let's do this then. Scott and Cove with the letter A. Your first category is an item of clothing.
3: Apron.
0: A cocktail.
3: Spritz.
0: Something in a garden.
3: An acorn.
0: A five-letter word.
3: Acorn.
0: Something with a screen. Oh, right. Let's go through these.
1: Let's go through them then. I think you crumbled a bit under pressure today, Scott. Something you wear, an item of clothing, an apron. Yep, brilliant. A cocktail. You said spritz.
0: I thought you said Aperol spritz.
1: Did you say Aperol spritz? He's going to say yeah. Of course you did. Right, that's fine. That's a correct answer. Something in a garden. An acorn. Yeah, absolutely. Yeah, I can give you that. And a five-letter word. Also acorn. Brilliant. And then, well, that's kind of as far as we got, really, wasn't it? Something with a screen would have came next. You could have had...
3: Apple iPod.
1: Apple iPad, yeah. I was thinking an ATM maybe. And the last one would have been a man's name.
3: Andy.
1: Yeah, absolutely. Scott and the crew, 4 out of 6 today.
0: Hey, listen, not bad. Try again in a month and we'll try and recoup all of the money that you're going to spend on this leaving do, okay?
3: Okay, do.
1: Cheers,
0: all right,
1: Scott.
0: Best of luck. Catch you later.
3: Bye, thank you.
0: Bye. Bye-bye. Bye.
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0: Swift from the Toy Story 5 soundtrack. By the way, caveat time here, or not caveat time, a little sidetrack. I just walked out into the office.
1: Right.
0: And Lachlan and Shona are sat talking about Toy Story 5, and they said that Woody chose his girl over his mates, and they were having real disappointing chat about Woody there.
1: Unbelievable. I haven't seen it yet. Jack went to the cinema to see it, and he makes me watch the trailer over and over again until it's actually on Disney Plus, which hopefully will happen at some point.
0: That's cute. Good morning. Hello, it's Friday morning. It's Claire and Pete here. Feel good Friday after nine, by the way. I need your voice notes. Let me know what I can get on for you. They have to be crowd pleasers only. That is the deal. We need that. Spotted this on TikTok and I thought, I'm about to make the whole Northeast do something here inadvertently, but yeah, I know that wherever you are, you're going to try this because it's just something. So basically, there's a girl on TikTok who's gone viral because, well, I'll let her tell you.
2: This is my dumbest party trick. I've never been able to teach anybody else how to do it. I can't even explain it. I just kind of put my lips and...
0: Right.
1: Hold on, can we just talk about the accent first? I've never been told how to do it. How does she do it? What accent is that? South African?
0: Well, it's a lovely accent. Yeah, South African, I think it is. I don't know, I'm rubbish with accents, so you're asking the wrong girl.
1: Yeah. I can't do accents, by the way, so that probably didn't sound like South African.
0: She said, we should just get Derek on. He'll
1: be listening.
0: That's
1: right.
0: He's South African, he'll be able to tell us.
1: What is she doing?
0: Well, the thing is, in the video, she's basically got her hand and she strums her lips and makes that bubble sound effect. So this has now become a thing of the bubble thing. And she says she's never been able to teach anyone how to do it, but we have a tutorial.
1: All right, okay, let's do this.
0: Let's try this together.
2: Wet your lips a little bit.
0: Wet your lips. Well, I'm glad
1: bit
0: you did
1: of ASMR
0: that.
1: ASMR for you there.
0: Oh, disgusting.
2: Don't.
1: Oh, don't do that. Sorry.
0: Right, wet your lips a little bit.
2: Just moist.
1: Oh, stop. Stop.
0: Right.
2: Don't oop. Just put them together.
0: So no.
1: Just relax the lips. Yeah. They're moist. They're not too wet.
0: And close your mouth. And just keep them there, okay?
2: Mm-hmm. Start there. That's it.
0: So one. Peace. I really hope the studio cameras are on right now.
1: Kind of getting something.
2: And then you roll your fingers like you're strumming a guitar. No one's fingers are too long, just happy bubbling.
0: I didn't know that the size of fingers ever really came into things, but here we go. No, you're doing it wrong. You're sticking your finger in your mouth. Please don't do that.
1: Right, let me try. Right, okay. Music down. Let's try this.
0: Okay.
1: You ready? No, it's not happening.
0: If you've managed this and you're somewhere in the Northeast, let us know, because I think she is having us on.
1: Yeah.
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1: It's 8.23, a bit slow Queen's Road right now from Anderson Drive heading towards the Forest Avenue Junction. There's also a bit of roadworks just before Fountain Hall Road on Queen's Road, so expect a bit of a delay there. Skeen Street busy as well. That's heading down towards the junction with Rosemount Viaduct. You've got about 5 minutes queuing there. Holborn Street, usual traffic there from the Holborn Bar Junction towards the Great Western Road Junction. It's a little slow. Wellington Road, Charleston looking quite busy. South East Head Road, you've got those temporary lights causing a bit of a delay just next to Mary Cooter Bridge. Anything else you see, just let us know. It's Aberdeen 460 106.

0: that there is Shaboozy. It's Original 106. Claire and Pete here. Still trying to do the bubble trend. No, I just end up going.
1: I've kind of got it.
0: I don't think you have, to be honest with you. Right, we want your weird party tricks this morning. What can you do?
1: Louise can hang a spoon from her nose.
0: No, she can't.
1: She can. I've seen people who can do that. You've got to have the right shaped nose.
0: And the right
1: probably
0: shaped
1: the
0: spoon.
1: Right, yeah, the right shaped spoon. But yes. Well done, Louise. What a cool party trick.
0: Right, what's your party trick? You can let us know. 01224460106. Weather-wise today, a little bit cloud around this morning. Some showers kicking about as well, drying up later though. Highs of 15.
2: GB Energy is being criticised after it was reported a third of their workforce do not reside in Scotland. The UK government's flagship energy organisation's headquarters is based in Aberdeen. Douse residents were left without water overnight due to a burst main. Scottish Water had identified the issue and are working on repairs. And new MOT-style health checks for hearts and lungs, aimed at spotting illness earlier and preventing serious disease, is being launched by the First Minister. The scheme is also being backed by Chest, Heart and Stroke Scotland.
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2: Aberdeen may not be playing this weekend, but they won't be resting on their laurels as they prepare to take on a Premiership doubleheader against both Old Firm teams. The Dons will host Rangers on the 30th, followed by a trip to Parkhead to face Celtic on the 2nd of September. Their scheduled clash away to Motherwell was postponed due to the Steelmen's involvement in the UEFA Conference League playoffs. But boss Stephen Robinson has already booked several friendlies to keep his squad sharp. They have a game scheduled against St Johnstone at the end of this week, followed by another on Tuesday. These matches will also see the continued return of Mats Knuster, who Robinson hopes will be able to fully return to the squad in time to face Rangers. You're up to date on Original 106.

0: The Coral and In the Morning on Original 106. Hello, it's Claire and Pete here, live from Aberdeen. We are looking for your weird talents this
1: morning.
0: Yeah,
1: we are. Look, so from Jake, I can name every main actor to play the Doctor in Doctor Who. I mean, that's pretty good, I guess.
0: If you
1: know, maybe that's more of a mastermind thing. Donna says, I'm very good at doing an Irish goodbye.
0: I don't know what that is.
1: Is that maybe when you just leave the party?
0: Yeah, maybe that's the back door type thing?
1: Yeah, you just get out of there.
0: Do you know what? I worked out what my talent is because I felt very talentless for a while.
1: Right.
0: However, I can do the alphabet backwards. I learned to do that before I went to school, which
1: is really bizarre.
0: Oh, now you're putting the pressure on. What if I get it wrong? I'll just do it anyway, right, okay. Z, Y, X, W, V, U, T, S, R, Q, P, O, N, M, L, K, J, I, H, G, F, E, D, C, B, A.
1: That is the weirdest thing.
0: It's funny.
1: Wow.
0: Like, try and sing the alphabet song backwards. It's honestly bizarre. Right, what have you got for us this morning? 01224-460106.
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1: It's 8:43, a little bit slow. St Macra Drive heading towards Great Northern Road. King Street at that junction, a little bit busy as well. So just city-bound passing the St Macra Drive junction. It's not too bad, bit of traffic there. Holborn Street, same queue at the Great Western Road junction, just at the lights. Queen's Road looking a lot better now. Watch out for those temporary lights, South Deeside Road at Mary Cooter Bridge. Still a little bit busy there this morning. Otherwise, traffic seems all right. If you do spot anything else, you can let us know. As always, give us a call. Aberdeen 460 106.

0: Greatest day. Let's take that. I think that this might be the greatest day of all time. Jane McDonald has just mentioned me in her story on Instagram.
1: I think it's one of those situations where if she does, it might quiet you down a little bit. She's like, right, okay, let's give this nutcase a little bit of time.
0: Just in case you missed it, I did a whole day of filming with Cardboard Jane yesterday. Hello to everyone I met in Tesco Daneston, out at the P&J Live, down at the Port of Aberdeen as well. Thank you to the Sea Cadets for sorting me out with some boats. Yeah, I went cruising with Jane McDonald yesterday. A whole load of video content to come, but yeah, I am... quite buzzing about this, yeah. Actually. Yeah, remember, the end goal in sight is to get on stage with Jane McDonald when she's at the P&J Live, right?
1: I don't think you're really giving her a choice, to be fair, so, yeah.
0: Right, we are talking about your weird talents.
1: Joan can bend back her thumbs so that they touch her wrists.
0: Oh, like...
1: How is that possible?
0: Backwards or
1: yeah, backwards.
0: Oh, I don't know. Oh, double-jointed.
1: Careful how you try that.
0: She's going to have used that at school all the way through, I bet, for sure. Right, Alex Warren, this is Ordinary.
2: They say the holy water's watered down, and this town's lost its faith. Our colours will fade eventually, so if our time is running out, day after day, we'll make the mundane a masterpiece. Oh my, my, oh my, my love, I take one look at you, you're taking me out.

0: Warren and Ordinary. This is Original 106, right? We've got Feel Good Friday on the way after nine. Voice notes, please. I'm just putting it out there. Don't bother messaging in, because if you send me a voice note, I'm more likely to use that song.
1: Yeah, that's right. Do Claire's job for her is what she's saying.
0: Correct. I'm not even being coy about it. I'm just putting it out there. I want to put my feet up, so just send me a voice note of what you would like to get on. You know the rules. They have to be big bangers. I'm not just going to play your tune because you've sent me a voice note, even though it's that random B-side from wherever back. Yeah, you know the deal. You know how this works. Let's do it. The best feel-good Friday ever. It's over to you. 01224 460106. And we have been chatting about your weird skills.
1: Yes, we have.
0: Chris says, every morning I print my first job off and it's always a double print. I don't know why the printer does it, it just does it. So the spare sheet I make into a stunt paper aeroplane and it acts like a boomerang and always comes back to me.
1: So his skill is basically not being able to work a printer and change the settings. Well done, Chris.
0: Yeah, good on you.
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0: Andy Burnham's coming under fire from the SNP, who are accusing him of prioritising England's energy sector. The comments come after the Times reported a third of GB Energy staff, including its chairman, live outside of Scotland. Aberdeen Central MSP Jack Middleton says that's typical of Mr Burnham's strategy.
1: Look, here we have a GB Energy chief living in Manchester, a number 10 North in Manchester, and Scottish democracy that is off limits. This is what Andy Burnham's Manchesterism means to the people of Scotland. Fewer jobs and less power.
0: GB Energy has been approached for comments. The UK is marking its first National Day for Victims and Survivors of Terrorism to remember those who've been killed or affected by attacks. The Prime Minister says it's a chance to recognise that for many there's no return to normality afterwards. Brendan Cox is the co-founder of Survivors Against Terror, whose wife, the MP Jo Cox, was murdered by a terrorist. He supports the idea of a National Day of Remembrance.
11: Terrorism isn't about targeting the individuals in the vast majority of cases. It is an attack on the state. And therefore, we all have not only an opportunity, but a responsibility to remember those people that have been killed or whose lives have been disrupted by terrorism.
0: Dyce residents experienced a loss of water supply last night due to a burst main. Scottish Water are on site working to repair the issue on Victoria Street. They say they have carried out alterations to their network and dispatched tankers to the area to maintain supply to affected properties. Stuart Milne Group administrators have secured £6.1 million for a Portlethen development site. It comes after the business collapsed more than 2 years ago. And the First Minister has announced new heart and lung MOT-style health checks aimed at helping people spot potential health problems earlier. The tests delivered by Chest, Heart and Stroke Scotland and supported by the NHS will include blood pressure, cholesterol and heart health assessments. It will initially run in Grampian, focusing on communities more at risk of poor health, before being expanded over the next 5 years.
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0: A former special needs school in Hazelhead is to be knocked down and 24 homes built in its place. Hazelwood School closed in 2017. But developer Kirkwood Homes has been told it needs to contribute towards building bigger classrooms at an under-construction school. Demolition work is expected to start early next year and the homes take 2 or 3 years to build.
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0: A cloudy morning with some showers, but these slowly dying out. Slightly cool for August. Highs of 15. I'm Shona Skinner. 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

0: Good morning, folkies. It's Connie here. Could I have a feel-good Friday tune? It's Raining Men, please. Goodbye.
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1: Can I get a shout-out for everyone attending the 183rd On a Kyle Games tomorrow?
0: You've just done it. Can I get a tune on for you guys?
1: Could I get the cult She's Still Sanctuary, please?
0: Oh, what an absolute tune. Yeah, we'll get that on for you, okay?
1: Thank you very much.
0: Amazing. Have a great time.
1: And yourself. Thank
0: Catch
1: you.
0: Catch you later. Bye.
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0: Happy Friday, guys. I've thought of a song for us. Whistle for the Choir. I can't remember the artist's name, but I know the song's Whistle for the Choir. Thanks, guys.
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0: Keys on Original 106. It's Feel Good Friday. We're in the midst of this right now. What can I get on for you? Send me a voice note, please. Original 106 app is where you can find us. You can do it directly from that. Or 01224 460106. Send me a voice note via WhatsApp. Crystal sent in a suggestion and I just wrote back, send me that in a voice note, please. So we'll see if we get that on just shortly. That was the Fratellis, Whistle for the Choir. I wasn't sure whether it was Feel Good Friday. You deemed it good enough to be. So there we go, we've got that one on. What will be next, right? Over to you, 01224 460106.
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0: Hi Claire, Elaine here. For Feel Good Friday, why don't you play Rio by Duran Duran? It's a banger from the 80s. Happy Friday. Bye.
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a different one for Feel Good Friday, right? Green Day and Basket Case. What a tune. I've not heard that in so long, but it hits in the right places, doesn't it? Kenny's been in touch saying, any chance of Berry, the sunshine after the rain? Consider that done. I'll get that on right now for you. Still a few more tune spaces, so squeeze yours in nicely, and I'll try and get as many on before 10 as I can. I've just seen a voice note come in from Colette. Right, we'll try and get that on for you. And Richard says, any chance of Tony Christie? Again, if I've got time, I will squeeze that one in.

0: Morning, Claire. Any chance of ABBA, Does Your Mother Know? Real banger for a Friday. It's Tony and the Bridge of Dawn. Have a great weekend. Thank you.
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0: my name's Claire. Right, I'll try and squeeze as many of these in as I can before 10 o'clock. Keep your voice notes coming in. Do my job for me, right? It's Friday, I want a flyer.
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Good morning, Clayton and Pete. For Feel Good Friday, I would love to hear Kelly Marie Feels Like I'm In Love. When we were younger, I bought that as a teenager. My sister absolutely hated it. She scratched it. I was dead upset. By God, it still played, and I still annoyed her. So can we annoy her once more time? One more time, please? Thanks very much. Cheers, guys. Have a great day.

love that. Kelly Marie, Feels Like I'm in Love on Feel Good Friday. My name's Claire. Thanks for joining me this morning, by the way. Yeah, going to get these tunes on. I've actually just got one more to squeeze in before 10 o'clock. Now, here's how it's going to lie today. Lachlan is in for Martin today, which means he will have the top 10 at 10 sorted for you just after the news at 10. Craig's here from 2, £440 up for grabs with Gillis on the Music Mash at 10 past 5. Get yourself registered, original106.co.uk. And Sam is in for Lachlan this evening from 6. That's how things are looking. Listen, I'll get this one on. I'll squeeze this one in for you, right? Because we can only finish on an absolute big banger. So, Entrance, let's go for this. It's Set You Free. Playing that for Kelly. Yeah.

0: What a tune. M-Trance and Set You Free. It's original 106. Nothing like finishing on an absolute banger. Listen, that's part one ticked off. Part two with Craig from 4 o'clock this afternoon. He'll sort you out with all things Feel Good Friday. So if I've not managed to squeeze in your tune, really sorry. Just hammer him with it this afternoon and he'll get it on for you. Right, have a brilliant day, whatever you're up to. I'll catch you. I'm back from 6 o'clock tomorrow morning for early breakfast. Stick around, Lachlan's on after the news at 10 next.
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13: It's been revealed Labour's flagship GB Energy has just 53 full-time staff and more than one-third of its workforce lives outside Scotland. The Times are also reporting it is a long way off of the party's pledge. Their new company would create 1,000 direct jobs within the Granite City. Aberdeen Central SNP MSP Jack Middleton had some harsh words for the UK government.
14: 1,000 energy jobs are being lost every single month in the sector, and the Labour Party expect us to be happy with some, frankly, irrelevant organisation run from England. GB Energy has been a complete and utter waste of time for Scotland.
13: We've contacted GB Energy for comments. Drivers and car manufacturers have been asked for their views on targets to phase out the sale of new petrol and diesel vehicles. It comes as Holyrood ministers consider if they're practical and achievable. Under the zero emissions vehicles mandate, the sale of new petrol and diesel vehicles is planned to be phased out by 2030, with all new cars and vans sold required to be zero emission by 2035. Scottish Water are still working to repair a burst water main in Dyce. The incident was first reported yesterday on Victoria Street. Residents had been left without a supply, but the company made alterations to their network to ensure the affected properties had access to water. It's not known how many people were affected. And the UK has been warned to expect more storms and rain this winter. We're told it's because of the El Nino phenomenon, when temperatures in the Pacific rise and affect weather around the world.
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13: A drier afternoon with bright and sunny spells developing. Still rather cool for August. Highs of 14. I'm Shona Skinner. 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

0: in this morning's top 10 at 10 is Lily Allen's Smile and Nelly Furtado with Maneater. Thank you, Claire and Pete. They will be back on Monday morning.
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0: Now, though, it's all about Friday's top 10 at 10. Lachlan here for Martin again today with a load of tunes, a stack of clues, and a couple of years for you to identify in this year we're doing right now. It's the first time we see Daniel Craig as James Bond, as Casino Royale is in the pictures. The Winter Olympics are held in Italy. Queen Elizabeth II turns 80 years old, and Twitter launched in a year where nobody even dreamed of calling it X because they knew that that would sound stupid. It's Twitter. Let's get your guesses early. Doors, voice notes on the original 106 app are very welcome.
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0: I always forget just how much of a tune this is. It's Rogue Traders and Voodoo Child at the original 106. Top 10 at 10, Justin Timberlake there too, from the year that the Aberdeen Cup tennis tournament is held at the AECC. That helps date things. It's pre-P&J Live. The indoor smoking ban is implemented across Scotland. I wish they would do that now for vaping. And if you'd planned to head to Glasgow or Edinburgh for the Hogmanay celebrations there, bit of a wasted journey. They were both cancelled because of the bad weather. In what year? 01224460106. That's the number you can get me on. I've got Mech and Leo Sayre.
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0: Kim Wilde, Kids in America and the Jacksons, Can You Feel It? Starting off another year on the top 10 at 10. It's Lachlan here at Original 106. Good morning. I've got the tunes, I've got a few clues as well. Your job now is to work out what this year is. Cats the Musical opens in London. The 100th FA Cup final takes place. That is between Man City and Tottenham. You might have heard about this great wee story. This was a bar in Dundee, McQuillan's Lounge Bar, attempt to break the 168-hour world record for non-stop chess playing. So there were six of them taking part. They were allowed a five-minute break every hour. Two players had to quit after passing out and going to hospital. One fell asleep and couldn't wake back up again. One had a swollen ankle, so there were already quite a few members down. But they break the record. They go to London to register it. Officials did not grant them the record after concerns that players took longer rest breaks than allowed. Oh, all that for nothing. Right, tell me the year. 81400, Original, start on your text, and the Human League coming up.
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Duran Duran at the top 10 at 10. It's Original 106 with a mystery year for you to identify. In this year, Peterhead's North School closes. Maybe you were one of the final ever pupils of the North School. The original Donkey Kong game starts appearing in arcades with Jumpman, who jumps over barrels to reach the giant gorilla and rescue Pauline the princess. Jumpman being the early name for Mario. And it's the wedding of Charles and Diana at St Paul's Cathedral. I mean, that'll be the clue that does it for you. So if you've got it now, ping me a message on the app with that year. Search for Original 106 on the App Store if you've not already got it. And a couple more tunes to help you if you're not quite there yet. This is Kim Carnes. It's Betty Davis Eyes.

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1: No worries. Thank you, Neil. Colin says, Kim Wilde gave it away. Me and my sis Karen were the kids in America in 1981. Lorraine, you've got it. Well done. Bob says, is it 1981? Yes, it is, Bob. Congratulations to you. Karen says, these are the tunes of my school days, 81. And Mark, you've got it too. Well done, everybody. Martin Ingram's got your next two top 10 at 10 years on Monday morning.
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9: It's been revealed Labour's flagship GB Energy has just 53 full-time staff and more than one-third of its workforce lives outside Scotland. The Times are also reporting it is a long way off of the party's pledge. Their new company would create 1,000 direct jobs within the Granite City. Aberdeen Central SNP MSP Jack Middleton had some harsh words for the UK government.
10: 1,000 energy jobs are being lost every single month in the sector, and the Labour Party expect us to be happy with some, frankly, irrelevant organisation run from England. GB Energy has been a complete and utter waste of time for Scotland.
9: We've contacted GB Energy for comments. Drivers and car manufacturers are being asked for their views on targets to phase out the sale of new petrol and diesel vehicles. It comes as Holyrood ministers consider if they're practical and achievable. Under the zero emissions vehicles mandate, the sale of new petrol and diesel vehicles is planned to be phased out by 2030, with all new cars and vans sold required to be zero emission by 2035. Scottish Water are still working to repair a burst water main in Dyce. The incident was first reported yesterday on Victoria Street. Residents had been left without a supply, but the company made alterations to their network to ensure the affected properties had access to water. It's not known how many people were affected. And the UK has been warned to expect more storms and rain this winter. We're told it's because of the El Nino phenomenon, when temperatures in the Pacific rise and affect weather around the world.
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9: A drier afternoon with bright and sunny spells developing, still rather cool for August. Highs of 14. I'm Shona Skinner. 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

0: Jocelyn Brown for your Friday Original on a 6, nearly the weekend. Lachlan here, 20 minutes past 11, and Miley Cyrus coming up.
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0: Somber, my body isn't ready. On Original 106, Lachlan here, hoping that your body is ready for the return of Martin Ingram on Monday. Carrie, thank you for your nice message. Seeing it's been a lovely week of you filling in for Martin. Love from the Martin Ingram Appreciation Society. Well, Carrie, that means if you're in that society, there's one, two, three, four of you now.
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0: ABC when Smokey sings and Gabrielle dreams on Original 106, 11:45. It's Lachlan here. Claire and Pete have got the next round of Keep the Heed on Monday morning at 8:10. We've gone another week without a winner. So let's try and sort that next week, right? Maybe Monday morning is your time to shine. £500 could be yours. You will get 20 seconds to answer 6 questions. All your answers have got to start with one random letter of the alphabet. And that's basically all there is to it. That's how Keep the Heed works. 20 seconds, 6 questions, one letter, £500. You'll get your free online entry at original106.co.uk. And Scott was our Friday contestant.
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10: Men with heart disease appear to face a higher risk of cancer than women with the condition. A long-term study found the difference was strongest for lung and throat cancers. Researchers say shared risk factors, including smoking, obesity and alcohol, may help explain the link. Dr. Tiberi Upana was part of the team behind the reports at the University of Aberdeen. He says more research is needed.
11: Are there any intrinsic explanations at the cell level that influences how risk factors in men with cardiovascular disease enhance their risk of cancer more than other groups, and whether there's a modifiable component to that?
10: A consultation's been launched to determine whether phasing out the sale of petrol and diesel vehicles by 2030 is still achievable. Drivers and car manufacturers are being asked for their views, and Holyrood ministers consider if the zero emissions vehicles mandate remains appropriate. All four UK nations are consulting on the scheme. Reports suggest Meghan Markle could be making a return to acting, and that it's one of the reasons for the Sussexes moving back to the UK. But questions remain over who'll pay for their security. Former Royal Protection Officer David Robinson thinks it's needed.
12: He should get protection of a sort, and I think his family should get the protection if they come to be residents in the United Kingdom. From a sort of moral point of view, I think the mistakes of the past can very much paralyse the future.
10: And the Met Office says the UK could be in for a wetter and stormier autumn and early winter. It's because part of the Pacific Ocean is getting much warmer than usual in a weather event called El Niño.
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10: A drier afternoon with bright and sunny spells developing. Still rather cool for August with highs of 14. I'm Skye McCord. You're up to date on Original 106.

0: Altrinati and Free Original 106. Just about 20 past 12, it's Lachlan here. We've got some interesting food-related news today coming up for you. And Taylor Swift on the way too.
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0: Danny Wilson and Mary's Prayer at Original 106 Lachlan here for the 21st of August, which means 20 days left until Sports Challenge 2026 at P&J Live. There's 14 days until the Braemar Gathering, 7 days until the Aberdeen Art Fair happening at the Music Festival, and 1 day left until Banff Castle Rocks with the headliner Big Country. Exciting stuff. Back to this afternoon, Niall Horan on the way.
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0: There's Madonna on Original 106, just coming up for 1 o'clock. 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
6: Men with heart disease appear to face a higher risk of cancer than women with the condition. A long-term study found the difference was strongest for lung and throat cancers. Researchers say shared risk factors, including smoking, obesity and alcohol, may help explain the link. Dr. Tiberi Upana was part of the team behind the reports at the University of Aberdeen. He says more research is needed.
7: Are there any intrinsic explanations at the cell level that influences how risk factors in men with cardiovascular disease enhance their risk of cancer more than other groups, and whether there's a modifiable component to that?
6: A consultation's been launched to determine whether phasing out the sale of petrol and diesel vehicles by 2030 is still achievable. Drivers and car manufacturers are being asked for their views, and Holyrood ministers consider if the zero emissions vehicles mandate remains appropriate. All four UK nations are consulting on the scheme. Reports suggest Meghan Markle could be making a return to acting, and that it's one of the reasons for the Sussexes moving back to the UK. The questions remain over who'll pay for their security. Former Royal Protection Officer David Robinson thinks it's needed.
8: He should get protection of a sort, and I think his family should get the protection if they come to be residents in the United Kingdom. From a sort of moral point of view, I think the mistakes of the past can very much paralyse the future.
6: And the Met Office says the UK could be in for a wetter and stormier autumn and early winter. It's because part of the Pacific Ocean is getting much warmer than usual in a weather event called El Niño.
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6: A drier afternoon with bright and sunny spells developing. Still rather cool for August with highs of 14. I'm Skye McCord. 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

0: Oasis and Wonderwall at Original 106. Claire and Peter back on The Breakfast Show on Monday morning from 6. Some slightly unusual chat this morning. I still don't know what this was about.
1: This is my dumbest party trick. I've never been able to teach anybody else how to do it. I can't even explain it. I just kind of put my lips and...
2: Let's try this together.
1: Wet your lips a little bit.
2: Wet your lips. Well, I'm glad
3: bit
2: you did
3: of ASMR
2: that.
3: ASMR for you there.
2: Oh, disgusting.
1: Don't...
3: Oh, don't do that. Right, sorry.
2: Right, wet your lips a little bit.
1: Just moist.
2: Just moist.
3: Oh, stop. Stop.
2: Right.
1: That's it.
2: So, one. Peace. I really hope the camera, the studio cameras are on right now.
3: Kind right, of getting on, something.
1: And then you roll your fingers like you're strumming a guitar. No one's fingers are too long, just happy bubbling.
2: I didn't know that the size of fingers ever really came into things, but here we go. No, you're doing it wrong. You're sticking your finger in your mouth. Please don't do that.
3: Right, let me try. Right, okay. Music down. Let's try this. You ready? No.

0: This should have been number one in the charts for 807 million weeks. Sam Fender, Olivia Dean, Rain Me In, Original 106. At 1:35 right now, I've got Shania Twain coming up.
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0: Mary J. Blige and Chapel Rona Original 106 Lachlan here. That is us through with Friday's show. I'm back tomorrow and Sunday from 9 this weekend. They're not giving me that day off, but they did loosen the shackles earlier when they were digging into my wrists a bit, so they're not all bad. I can't complain too much. Martin Ingram returns on Monday, and Craig is on the way after your update at 2. You have a good one.
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8: An Aberdeen University study suggests men with heart disease face a higher risk of developing and dying from cancer. The primary drivers behind cases in men were smoking, obesity and drinking too much alcohol, with the link most pronounced in lung and esophageal cancers. Experts are calling for more to be done to manage risks, such as targeted screening. Dr. Tibaru Panna was part of the team behind the report. He says it has multiple implications.
9: Most pragmatically, it does draw a very important signal about prevention of cardiovascular disease, not just for preventing cardiovascular diseases in itself, but also for preventing cancer incidents.
8: A major search operation has been launched in the North Sea for a missing man who fell overboard from a cruise ship. Police say it happened 40 miles from Anstruther. Lifeboats, a helicopter, fixed-wing aircraft, the Coast Guard and nearby boats are all involved. Sources close to the Duchess of Sussex aren't denying reports she plans to return to acting when her family moves back to the UK this month. Bronte Coy, a royal correspondent in Australia, broke today's story.
10: This, for me, was a huge part of the puzzle when I learnt this from entertainment sources. Obviously, it's a significant enough role that it's something that's gotten her very excited about moving back to Britain, a place most of us, and probably herself for a while, thought she'd never really return to.
8: And in football, Aberdeen youngster Jamie Mercer looks set to join League One side Cove Rangers on loan. It's understood he trained with the Toonsers yesterday and could make his debut against local rivals Peterhead tomorrow. Fellow Youth Academy talents Joseph Teasdale and Dylan Ross are also on loan there this season.
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8: Overcast this afternoon but staying dry, brightening up briefly this evening with highs of 14 degrees. I'm Emma Duncan, you're up to date on Original 106.

0: Texas, Halo and Harry Styles, Golden. How you doing? We've nearly made it to the weekend. Oh, we've earned the weekend, haven't we? We've really earned the weekend. Thank you again to Lachlan McKenzie. He's back tomorrow morning. But don't worry, Martin Ingram is back on Monday. We've rustled up the bail money and he will be released in time for his show at 10 a.m.
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Lewis Capaldi, Stay Love, it's original 106 live from Aberdeen. And of course, if you're a football fan, I would imagine right now your mouth will be watering at the weekend action ahead of us. It is back. The big one is back in town. Cove Rangers versus Peterhead tomorrow at 3 o'clock.

0: Playing with my heart. The Music Mash is back at 10 past five. It's amazing that I nearly forgot the name of the thing that I've been running for, like, I don't know, forever. It's up to 440 quid. This is the clip here. And this is the clue I gave you the other day. A lot of people thinking it's something to do with the police. So far, they've been wrong. We'll be playing at 10 past five. If you fancy getting your name in the hat to play today, then go online right now. Original106.co.uk.
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13: Would you dance?

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0: Ella Henderson, Filthy Rich, live from Aberdeen. It's original 106. Weather set fair for the weekend, which is good because it's been stinking throughout this week. So it's kind of nice to see back up to 18, sunny spells tomorrow, and about 18 on Sunday as well, although less sunny. Good on Monday though. So yeah, looks like this was just a temporary glimpse of autumn. Right, on Monday, Claire and Pete will be back together with another chance for you to win yourself £500 on Keep the Heat. This morning, it was Scott.
1: Keep calm.
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0: That is a tune. But if you're a 90s guy like me, you remember the Rage version. Anyway, Brian Adams front to you. Savage Garden before that. Truly, Madly, Deeply. It's Original 106 for Friday. Feel Good Friday from 4. And we're back next with the Bellamy Brothers after the latest update at 3.
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9: An Aberdeen University study suggests that men with heart disease face a higher risk of developing and dying from cancer. The primary drivers behind cases in men were smoking, obesity and drinking too much alcohol, with the link most pronounced in lung and esophageal cancers. Experts are calling for more to be done to manage risks, such as targeted screening. Dr. Tibaru Panna was part of the team behind the report. He says it has multiple implications.
10: Most pragmatically, it does draw a very important signal about prevention of cardiovascular disease. Not just for preventing cardiovascular diseases in itself, but also for preventing cancer incidents.
9: A major search operation has been launched in the North Sea for a missing man who fell overboard from a cruise ship. Police say it happened 40 miles from Anstruther. Lifeboats, a helicopter, fixed-wing aircraft, the Coast Guard and nearby boats are all involved. Sources close to the Duchess of Sussex aren't denying reports she plans to return to acting when her family moves back to the UK this month. Bronte Coy, a royal correspondent in Australia, broke today's story.
11: This, for me, was a huge part of the puzzle when I learnt this from entertainment sources. Obviously, it's a significant enough role that it's something that's gotten her very excited about moving back to Britain, a place most of us, and probably herself for a while, thought she'd never really return to.
9: And in football, Aberdeen youngster Jamie Mercer looks set to join League One side Cove Rangers on loan. It's understood he trained with the Toonsers yesterday and could make his debut against local rivals Peterhead tomorrow. Fellow Youth Academy talents Joseph Teasdale and Dylan Ross are also on loan there this season.
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9: Overcast this afternoon but staying dry, brightening up briefly this evening with highs of 14 degrees. I'm Emma Duncan, you're up to date on Original 106.

0: Yes.
1: Take that, you're a superstar at Original 106. Now, I'm not going to lie to you. I'm not a fan of cricket because I think it's quite boring and I don't really know what's going on. But this clip I'm waiting to play you, I would be a fan of cricket if we had these Aussie commentators here. Now, they were commentating on some cricket in Australia. I'm laughing because it makes me laugh so much as well. They were commentating on the game and one of the balls, the cricket balls, bounced out of play and got stuck between a painter's buttocks. This is how they describe it.
2: Have a look at this. He's just minding his own business.
3: Oh, no. Oh, you're just at the office, you're painting a little barn and you just get a beautiful white kookaburra up your tush. It's not what you need. You're there, you're doing a pan, your missus at home making an apple pie, you get a ball right up your speaker. And Sharad Sheikh on strike. And he's scooting away and he's going to get a single and it's going to go for four. We've lost it. That's a great shot by Sharad as he's put it over backward point. Oh, what a day of cricket here in Capella, I tell you what.
2: And we've seen everything in 700 games.
3: Oh, he's back on the replay, he's just painting the barn door and he's gone. Oh, God. Oh, my word. Oh, I've seen an old video, I've seen it all. Oh, I'm done. Oh, see you later, that's a great shot. Come on. That's a great job to cover for one.
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0: All common people, that's Original 106. If you tuned into Original this morning, about 20 past 8, you've been like me, wondering what was going on.
1: This is my dumbest party trick. I've never been able to teach anybody else how to do it. I can't even explain it. I just kind of put my lips and...
2: Let's try this together.
1: Wet your lips a little bit.
2: Wet your lips. Well, I'm glad you did
3: that. ASMR for you there.
2: Oh, disgusting.
1: Don't...
3: Oh, don't do that. Sorry.
2: Right, wet your lips a little bit.
1: Just moist.
2: Just moist.
3: Oh, stop. Stop.
2: Right.
1: That's it.
2: So, one. Please. I really hope the studio cameras are on right now.
3: Kind of getting something.
1: And then you roll your fingers like you're strumming a guitar. No one's fingers are too long, just happy bubbling.
2: I didn't know the size of fingers ever really came into things, but here we go. No, you're doing it wrong. You're sticking your finger in your mouth. Please don't do that.
3: Right, let me try. Right, okay. Music down. Let's try this. You ready? No, it's not happening.

0: Paul Simon, You Can Call Me Al. It's Original 106. We'll be doing the Music Mash 10 past 5. And we'll check out the latest on the roads next.
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0: 3:40 on the roads. Temporary traffic lights are still in place, obviously, on Hutchins Street, Bury Den Road. So expect a couple of minutes hold up there, but that's kind of it. So some good news. Fairly busy once again towards the Willowbank Road, Great Western Road, Holborn Street lights, and expect delays through Ferryhill. We've still got some closures in the area, including Milburn Street and Bon Accord. George Street. King Street, that's absolutely fine. Heading on to Ellen Road, couple of minutes just at the end of the Ellen Bypass right now. Fairly busy as well on the Parkway towards Buckey Farm, but looking good at the Haddigan roundabout now. There's a new set of roadworks in Dyce. Obviously, there's been a water main burst there on Victoria Street, so just bear that in mind. That is towards the roundabout at Riverview Drive, but right now traffic is coping well in the area. No problems so far on the A96. A944 is behaving itself. Usual slow traffic on North East Side Road to Cults and Beale Side. A little bit slow as well by the Old Mill Inn on South East Side Road. Looking good at the Bridge of Dee. No problems heading south on the A90 and the A92. Ending TAD, give us a call on Aberdeen 460 106.

It's Joe, end of beginning at Original 106. Right, Feel Good Friday on the way from 4 o'clock. You know the drill by now. You've been very good over the last couple of months, actually. Let's see if we can do it again and pick out some more hidden gems that we've all forgotten about. Make sure it's stuff that everyone knows. I know I just said forgotten about, but, you know, we all know it, but then we forgot about it. Anyway, you know what the drill is. 01224 460 106 is my number. Get me on WhatsApp using that number. 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

0: Spin Doctors, Two Princes. Always makes me think of hot dogs, that tune. Right, 10 past five, we'll be doing the Music Mash for £440 and Feel Good Friday on the way next.
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3: A new study has found men with heart disease are more likely to develop cancer and die from it than women. Researchers at the University of Aberdeen say smoking, obesity and alcohol are key factors, with the strongest links seen in lung and esophageal cancers. The findings have prompted calls for better screening and prevention. Dr. Tibaru Panna from the university says the study could affect how much money is allocated to further research.
4: Obviously, funding is limited and it's important to use data like this, which are robust, to justify spending that money wisely in further research, looking at the specific causes, for example, and what we can do to improve those outcomes.
3: A search operation is ongoing after a cruise passenger went overboard in the North Sea. Police say it happened 40 nautical miles from Anstruther. A helicopter and aircraft were deployed to help find the man, with lifeboats and the Coast Guard continuing their efforts. The search is concentrated in one main area. Prince Harry and several high-profile figures have been ordered to pay £9.5 million to the Daily Mail's publisher after it successfully defended a privacy claim. Meanwhile, it's reported his wife Meghan will return to acting when the family moves back to the UK. Victoria Street in Dyce will be shut for a week due to flooding caused by a burst water main. It's been closed between Farburn Terrace and the roundabout at its southern end since the incident at around 7:40 last night. Scottish Water's examining nearby properties for potential damage. And in football, Aberdeen's rearranged game with Motherwell at Fir Park will go ahead on Tuesday the 15th of September. Ticketing information's still to be released.
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3: Staying overcast this evening with some brief spells of sunshine over Aberdeen and lows overnight of 9 degrees. I'm Emma Duncan, you're up to date on Original 106.
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Yes, yes, yes, yes, yes. Wow, Kylie Minogue for Mel on Feel Good Friday. Here we are. We can just about smell the weekend. What's that smell? Oh, that's not the weekend. That's something else. 01224 460 106 to get yourself involved. It's over to you between 4 and 6 every Friday. So make it a good one once again. 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Hi to Kieran. He's got in touch. He says, can you play Beautiful Stranger by Madonna? Thank you. Yes.

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0: 420, build up a traffic around the temporary traffic lights at Skeen Square and Hutchin Street. So that's also impacting through Rosemount routes as well as traffic trying to avoid that. So that's Watson Street, Rosemount Place and Argyle Place. Looking good though, heading out of town on King Street this evening and no problems at all at the Ellen Bypass. Also fine at the Harrigan Roundabout. Remember, in Dyce though, though, there's a closure due to a burst water main on Victoria Street, so it's closed between Farburn Terrace and Riverview Drive, so just be aware of that. But traffic is absolutely fine in the area. No problems at all on the A96, and looking good between Aberdeen and West Hill on the A944. Just a little bit of slow traffic heading out of town through Queen's Road towards lights at Springfield Road. Also checking out fine on the D-side routes, bar South D-side Road, where there are some roadworks near the mill inn there, the old mill inn, so that's causing about a 15 minute hold up city bound there. Looking good at the Bridge of Dee roundabout, and traffic moving fine heading south on the A90 and the A92. Anything to add, give us a call on 01224 460 106.

0: Oh, it's for Barry and Peterhead. We're all going round to Barry's house. GX, there's nothing I won't do. This evening, dry with some bright spells. Becoming cloudy over northeast Aberdeenshire with a few light showers, so that's ruined Barry's party. Dry with clear spells and chilly in the southwest, a low tonight of round about 6 degrees. Tomorrow's high is 17. It's original 106. It's nearly 4:30.
1: A new study by Aberdeen University suggests men with heart disease are more likely to develop and die from cancer than women. Smoking, obesity and drinking too much alcohol are the primary drivers. A search operation is underway in the North Sea after a man fell overboard from a cruise ship. It's focused in one area 40 miles from Anstruther. And NHS Tayside says it's taken action after claims the medical records of a schoolgirl allegedly murdered by her dad in Arbroath were accessed without a legitimate reason. It's refusing to say, though, if anyone's been reprimanded.
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1: Don's summer signing Nesta Guinness-Walker reckons they've built a strong foundation for the season with 6 out of 7 wins so far. Speaking to Red TV, the former Northampton Town left-back says he's not used to playing competitive games so early, but feels he's more than ready for the challenges to come now.
4: Training's been really intense, which is perfect, especially for me coming from England. Getting up to speed as quick as possible. I feel like I'm just about there now. I had cramp in the first game, but I'm feeling fit, feeling strong, and I think that's thanks to the games playing so early on, but also the work we're doing in training.
1: The Dons Premiership rearranged fixture against Motherwell's scheduled for Tuesday the 15th of September. Meanwhile, former Aberdeen boss Neil Warnock's sparking controversy by claiming there are only two clubs in Scotland, Rangers and Celtic. You're up to date on Original 106.

0: Now, if I wasn't presenting this show, I would be texting this in the hope that they may play it. So thank you, Martin, for texting this so I can play it. That's a tune. Was that like 1992? Stack a Bow. Here We Go Again. That was everywhere on MTV back in the day. It's Feel Good Friday at Original 106. More like that on the way, and we'll look at the roads next.
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0: 4:43, traffic is snarling up around Hutchins Street and Skeen Square due to the temporary traffic lights at the junction with Bury Den Road. Also a little bit slower than normal moving from Powis Place onto Powis Terrace. Looking good though, King Street onto Ellen Road. Fine at the Harrigan roundabout. Remember in Dyce though, there's a burst water main, so Victoria Street is closed between Farburn Terrace and Riverview Drive. So traffic's actually moving well in the area. A96 is looking pretty good. No problems on the A944 North East Side Road, just slow through Cults, but remember in South East Side Road there are some roadworks near the Old Mill Inn, so that's causing about a 10 minute hold up for city bound traffic, a couple of minutes in the other direction. Elsewhere, looking good at the Bridge of Dee, no major problems on Wellington Road in either direction, and if you're heading south, traffic moving fine on the A90 and the A92. Just remember the bottom end of the Netherley Road B979 is still closed. Anything to add to that, then give us a call on 01224 460 106.

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Mars and Pump Up the Volume. I'm pretty sure that was in the first Now album I ever bought on cassette. That was a good investment, wasn't it? Good God. Playing that for Monica. You have yourself a great weekend as well, Monica. Hi to Lottie. Thank you for a few choices here, but we're going to go for this one from Status Quo.

0: Okay, we go again for Friday's Music Mash. What are we at now? £440 for the three songs here. Here's your clue. It's a clue for one of them, not all of them. 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
2: A new study has found men with heart disease are more likely to develop cancer and die from it than women. Researchers at the University of Aberdeen say smoking, obesity and alcohol are key factors, with the strongest links seen in lung and esophageal cancers. The findings have prompted calls for better screening and prevention. Dr. Tibaru Panna from the university says the study could affect how much money is allocated to further research.
3: Obviously, funding is limited and it's important to use data like this, which are robust, to justify spending that money wisely in further research, looking at the specific causes, for example, and what we can do to improve the outcomes.
2: The body of a man has been recovered following a major search operation in the North Sea for a passenger who went missing from a cruise ship. He's believed to have gone overboard. Formal identification still to take place, but the passenger's family have been informed. A helicopter and plane were involved in finding him alongside lifeboat crews. NHS Tayside has taken action after claims the medical records of a schoolgirl allegedly murdered by her dad and her both were accessed without a legitimate reason. 9-year-old Minnie Merriman died at 9 Mills after being found injured in the Elliot Industrial Estate earlier this month. The health board refuses to say whether any specific staff members have been reprimanded for accessing her records, but all employees have been reminded of the strict codes of conduct around doing so. A probe into the alleged breach continues. Prince Harry and several high-profile figures have been ordered to pay £9.5 million to the Daily Mail's publisher after it successfully defended a privacy claim. Meanwhile, it's reported his wife Meghan will return to acting when her family moves back to the UK. A busy Dyce Street will be shut for a week due to flooding caused by a burst water main. Victoria Street has been closed between Farburn Terrace and the roundabout at its southern end since the incident at around 7:40 last night. Scottish Water is examining nearby properties for potential damage. And in football, Aberdeen's rearranged game against Motherwell at Fir Park will go ahead on Tuesday the 15th of September. Ticketing information is still to be released.
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2: The owner of Ardent's Report has struck a new deal with the Chinese company as the fallout from the UK government blocking a £1.5 billion wind farm factory continues. Port owner and developer Haventus has signed a memorandum of understanding with Chinese offshore wind manufacturer Dajin. It means they can explore opportunities across both the UK and European markets.
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2: Staying overcast this evening with some brief spells of sunshine over Aberdeen and lows overnight of 9 degrees. I'm Emma Duncan, you're up to date on Original 106.
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0: Adamway for Sarah on Feel Good Friday, and before that, Paula on the Music Mash. Oh, I could feel her confidence there. I have just ruined her weekend. Sorry, Paula, but for everyone else, I've made your weekend probably if you didn't get it through, because you're like, good, another chance to play on Monday. So we're up to £460. So we'll see you at 10 past five Monday.
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0: On the road, still fairly busy around Hutchins Street due to the temporary traffic lights at the junction of Bury Den Road. And still a fair bit of traffic kicking around Argyll Place. That's probably traffic just trying to avoid those roadworks as well. Elsewhere, looking good now on King Street for Ellen Road. I'm seeing no problems if you're heading further north. Fine at the Haddigan roundabout. Remember, if you're heading through Dyce, burst water main on Victoria Street, so that's now closed between Farburn Terrace and Riverview Drive. So that's going to be in place for the next couple of weeks, I think. A96, pretty much clear now. No drama at all on the A944. A couple of minutes through Cults as per usual on North East Side Road, and there's roadworks near the Old Mill Inn on South East Side Road, but the delays have now cleared. Looking good now at the Bridge of Dee. A little bit of slow traffic around Holborn Junction, and pretty much clear now on Wellington Road. If you're heading south, it's also checking out fine on the A90 and the A92. Just remember the Netherly Road still closed the bottom end near Stonehaven. That's the B979. Anything else you see, give us a call on 01224 460 106.

0: For Harry in the Bridge of Dawn, Elton John, Saturday Night's All Right for Fighting. Is that what you're doing, Bridge of Dawn, is it? Right, a dry evening, bright spells, becoming cloudy over the northeast parts of Aberdeenshire, a few light showers there. Dry with clear spells everywhere else, and it will become fairly chilly towards Deeside with a low of 6. Oof. It's original 106, it's 5.32.
1: A new study by Aberdeen University suggests men with heart disease are more likely to develop and die from cancer than women. Smoking, obesity and drinking too much alcohol are the primary drivers. The body of a man has been recovered following a major search operation in the North Sea for a passenger who went missing after falling overboard from a cruise ship. And NHS Tayside says it's taken action after claims the medical records of a schoolgirl allegedly murdered by her dad in Arbroath were accessed without a legitimate reason. It's refusing to say, though, if anyone's been reprimanded.
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1: Dawn's summer signing Nesta Guinness-Walker reckons they've built a strong foundation for the season with 6 out of 7 wins so far. Speaking to Red TV, the former Northampton Town left-back says he's not used to playing competitive games so early, but feels he's more than ready for the challenges to come now.
4: Training's been really intense, which is perfect, especially for me coming from England. Getting up to speed as quick as possible, I feel like I'm just about there now. I had cramp in the first game, but I'm feeling fit, feeling strong, and I think that's thanks to the games playing so early on, but also the work we're doing in training.
1: The Dons Premiership rearranged fixture against Motherwell's scheduled for Tuesday the 15th of September. Meanwhile, former Aberdeen boss Neil Warnock's sparking controversy by claiming there are only 2 clubs in Scotland, Rangers and Celtic. You're up to date on Original 106.

0: Christopher on Feel Good Friday, Daft Punk and Around the World. A few more to go and then Sam's taking over at 6 o'clock. And, well, we're back next with the man who's everywhere right now.
1: Afternoons with Craig, powered by C&M McDonald Kintore.
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0: On the road, still fairly busy around Hutchins Street due to the temporary traffic lights at the junction of Berrydown Road. And still a fair bit of traffic kicking around Argyle Place. That's probably traffic just trying to avoid those roadworks as well. Elsewhere, looking good now on King Street for Ellen Road. I'm seeing no problems if you're heading further north. Fine at the Haddigan roundabout. Remember, if you're heading through Dyce, burst water main on Victoria Street, so that it's now closed between Farburn Terrace and Riverview Drive. So that's going to be in place for the next couple of weeks, I think. A96, pretty much clear now. No drama at all on the A944. A couple of minutes through Cults as per usual on North East Side Road, and there's roadworks near the Old Mill Inn on South East Side Road, but the delays have now cleared. Looking good now at the Bridge of Dee. A little bit of slow traffic around Holborn Junction, and pretty much clear now on Wellington Road. If you're heading south, it's also checking out fine on the A90 and the A92. Just remember the Nelly Road still closed the bottom end near Stonehaven. That's the B979. Anything else you see, give us a call on 01224 460 106.

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1: 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Right, enjoy your weekend. I'll speak to you again on Monday from 2, and Sam's on the way next after the latest at 6 o'clock.
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4: Researchers are calling for more to be done after an Aberdeen University study suggested men with heart disease have a higher risk of developing and dying from cancer. The primary drivers behind cases were smoking, obesity and drinking too much alcohol, with the link most pronounced in lung and esophageal cancers. Dr. Tebru Panna was part of the team behind the report. He says it could influence treatment in the future.
5: I think the most important takeaway here is what can we do to modify what the risk factors that we can modify? Alcohol consumption, smoking, diet, so on, but also being very proactive in managing their other long-term conditions, whether that's high blood pressure and high cholesterol.
4: The body of a man has been recovered following a major search operation in the North Sea involving a helicopter and plane for a passenger who went missing from a cruise ship. He's believed to have gone overboard, with the search earlier focused in an area 40 miles from Anstruther. Formal identification is still to take place, but the passenger's family have been informed. Three people have been taken to hospital following a crash on the A93. The road between Dinnet and Aboyne remains shut due to the three-car collision, which happened at around 12:30 this afternoon. Drivers are being urged to avoid the area. NHS Tayside's taken action after staff supposedly snooped on the medical records of a schoolgirl allegedly murdered by her dad in her Arbroath. The health board's contacted every employee after an alleged data breach involving 9-year-old Minnie Merriman. Minnie was found seriously injured at Elliot Industrial Estate on August 3rd and later died in hospital. A probe into the alleged data breach is continuing. New advice has been issued in response to a salmonella outbreak involving imported eggs. Young children, pregnant women and the elderly have been told to avoid runny eggs in restaurants and cafes. Officials say well-cooked and British eggs appear to be unaffected. And in football, Aberdeen's rearranged Scottish Premiership fixture against Motherwell has now been confirmed for Tuesday the 15th of September. The match will be played at Fir Park, with details of ticket sales still to be announced.
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4: Royal Mail has missed its delivery targets again, but says it's making progress. Ofcom says 90% of first-class mail should be delivered the next day, but only 85% was. It also didn't reach the second-class mail target, but insists there's been a huge year-on-year improvement. It comes as it rolls out a major overhaul to scrap second-class post on Saturdays.
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4: Staying overcast this evening with some brief spells of sunshine over Aberdeen and lows overnight of 9 degrees. I'm Emma Duncan, you're up to date on Original 106.
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devotion. You're listening to Original 106. Happy Friday. Welcome to the weekend. Sam here. I'm in for Lachlan tonight. Thank you very much for that one, Craig. Another successful round of Feel Good Friday. It's a Friday evening, the 21st of August. Together, let's get this weekend started. Right, whatever you're up to tonight, I hope it's a good one. And I hope it's even better because it's starting with this anthem. You're listening to Original 106. Better Off Alone, lined up next.

0: Dawn, you're listening to Original 106. It's the 21st of August. Right, you know what to do in an emergency. Call 999. Right, that's the serious public service broadcasting stuff done and dusted. But there's a police force in Hertfordshire that over the last couple of days have released a bad example of using 999. We're going to chat more about that after M People next.
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0: few weeks now since Pitbull's series of concerts where people kept turning up as Pitbull. There was one gig where over 3/4 of the audience arrived dressed as Pitbull. It's the only artist that it works for. Imagine turning up to a Harry Styles gig dressed as Harry Styles. Although, in fairness, if I turned up anywhere looking like Harry Styles, I'd be very happy with myself.
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0: That's Shaman, Move Any Mountain, nearly 7 o'clock. So it's over to the news team for your latest
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16: Researchers are calling for more to be done after an Aberdeen University study suggested men with heart disease have a higher risk of developing and dying from cancer. The primary drivers behind cases were smoking, obesity and drinking too much alcohol, with the link most pronounced in lung and esophageal cancers. Dr. Tebru Panna was part of the team behind

0: The report, he says, it could influence treatment in the future.
1: I think the most important takeaway here is what can we do to modify what the risk factors that we can modify, alcohol consumption, smoking, diets, so on, but also being very proactive in managing their other long-term conditions, whether that's high blood pressure and high cholesterol.
0: The body of a man has been recovered following a major search operation in the North Sea involving a helicopter and plane for a passenger who went missing from a cruise ship. He's believed to have gone overboard, with the search earlier focused in an area 40 miles from Anstruther. Formal identification is still to take place, but the passenger's family have been informed. Three people have been taken to hospital following a crash on the A93. The road between Dinnet and Aboyne remains shut due to the three-car collision, which happened at around 12:30 this afternoon. Drivers are being urged to avoid the area. NHS Tayside's taken action after staff supposedly snooped on the medical records of a schoolgirl allegedly murdered by her dad and her broth. The health board's contacted every employee after an alleged data breach involving 9-year-old Minnie Merriman. Minnie was found seriously injured at Elliot Industrial Estate on August 3rd and later died in hospital. A probe into the alleged data breach is continuing. New advice has been issued in response to a salmonella outbreak involving imported eggs. Young children, pregnant women and the elderly have been told to avoid runny eggs in restaurants and cafes. Officials say well-cooked and British eggs appear to be unaffected. And in football, Aberdeen's rearranged Scottish Premiership fixture against Motherwell has now been confirmed for Tuesday the 15th of September. The match will be played at Fir Park, with details of ticket sales still to be announced.
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0: Staying overcast this evening with some brief spells of sunshine over Aberdeen and lows overnight of 9 degrees. I'm Emma Duncan, you're up to date on Original 106.
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0: Pragma, that's Tokas Miracle. You're listening to Original 106. It's Sam here. That's us nearly at 10 past 7. The big news over the last few days, Prince Harry officially moving back to the UK with his two kids and Meghan Markle. They're wanting to move to a private residence just outside London. Yeah, so I've had a quick look at the property market. Turns out everything near London, ungodly expensive. More on that after this. It's Get Lucky.
1: Like the legend of the Phoenix, ends with beginnings. What keeps the planet spinning?

0: Your Loving Arms. That's Billy Ray Martin on Original 106. Now, over the last couple of days, Prince Harry, Meghan Markle have been in the news saying that they're planning to move back to the UK. They're really just really missing Greggs and Percy Pigs. Well, supposedly, they want to move to a residence in London, a private residence, i.e. they don't want to move back in with the King. So I thought I'd do them a favour. I thought I'd have a quick look around the property market in London. Bit of location, location, location. No Phil and Kirsty, it's just me doing my best to stay agent voice. Now, flats in the old Shell building in London. That's right beside the London Eye. A three-bedroom property set up for Harry and Meghan will set them back a nice 5.3 million quid. Property in London is really, really expensive, isn't it? But if that's too much, there is a two-bedroom version for £2.6 million. But their two kids would have to share a bedroom. Or Harry's on the sofa. Number one, Mayfair. That's an address that even sounds fancy. Harry and Meghan might want to move in there. A three-bedroom flat set them back a cool 8 million quid. I wonder if they have that sort of money. But I realise that they are a pretty big deal, so they probably want their own front door and not have to deal with their neighbour's bike and shoes on the flat landing. So, a property in South Kensington will set them back £15 million. A genuine house. It's on Prince Consort Road. In fairness, it's an insane amount of money, but I don't think Prince Harry will want to move to Prince Consort Road.
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0: The fine night ahead across the northeast should stay dry. A few showers possible in northeast Aberdeenshire. Overnight lows of 6 degrees.
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my. I need to count out the three my's on my fingers, or else I'd be just saying my forever. You're listening to Original 106. It's Sam here. I'm in for Lachlan tonight. We're keeping going with always your favourite music, but particularly the songs that will get your weekend started right. It's a Friday night, after all. And hey, it wouldn't be a Friday night without this. Cold Cut.

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0: Beam, that's Shapeshifters. You're listening to Original 106. I was just speaking about the wedding that I'm reading a poem at tomorrow. My best mate getting married. This poem is not going in my head. I'm starting to panic. I can't remember it at all. After doing, just chatting about it before Madison Avenue there, I was like, okay, right, let's do a wee practice. What's the first line? I couldn't even remember that. A marriage is a promise. Right, remember that. A marriage is a promise. This is dangerous.
1: Evenings
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0: Is it life in a northern town? 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Daddy OG, you're listening to Original 106 on Friday, the 21st of August. Sam here, I'm in for Lachlan. Bobby Brown lined up next.
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point of view. That's DB Boulevard. You're listening to Original 106. It's Sam here, live from Aberdeen. Overnight lows of 6 degrees across the northeast tonight. Should stay fairly dry. Possibility of a few showers towards morning in northeast Aberdeenshire. This is the weekend. Blinding lights. This song just reminds me of 2020 when it went absolutely viral on TikTok. It was one of the first big viral TikTok sounds. Such a tune.

0: Outed, We Found Love, Rihanna and Calvin Harris on Original 106. And nearly 9 o'clock, Mr. Probst lined up next.
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0: What a tune. 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Welcome to the weekend. That's It's My Life. 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

0: I'm here until 10 o'clock, then it's always your favourite music all night long. Claire's back on Saturday mornings. She's looking after things early breakfast from 6. Lachlan looking after things from 9 a.m. But don't worry, I've still got a few more songs before I go anywhere, including Venga Boys and Dua Lipa next.
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2: Hello, party people. This is Captain Kim speaking. Welcome aboard Benga Airways. After takeoff, we'll pump up the sound system, because we're going...

0: from Aberdeen. That's all from me for tonight. Pete gets tomorrow morning off. Claire's in by herself from 6 a.m. Lachlan from 9 a.m. But before all of that, the Proclaimers lined up after 10.
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